0: Dein Radio Oberhausen. 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
1: They say the holy water's watered down, and this town's lost its faith. 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

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Just come home.

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The Jeeps pump this new remix. This is the remix.